Though this season of her life had been cold, lonely, and tough, though she slipped back into a darkness she had hoped by now to have overcome, she had learned a beautiful lesson as she kissed her girls goodbye and thanked them for getting her out the house. That maybe...

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She must hold on, and she must let go. She'll be all right. No riding shining armored knight. She will save herself this time. And in fact, tonight, she did confirm. The cold never lasts, my darling. 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

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I know you know the doorman. Did you tell him not

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Yes, it is. All right. Something about the house music gets all in you and makes you feel good. Makes you clap your hands and it makes you stomp your feet. All of my people, it don't matter if you're white, if you're black, if you're Jew or Gentile, everything in this music sets you free. So be free right now, my children. Dance, party.

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It's something we get to wear, and we get to rock this with honor.

Track in the background, Patrice Rushen with I Was Tired of Being Alone. Also played Make It Disco with What You Gonna Say, that one out on the Disco Express. Sending big love to everybody tuned in right now. It's Lenny here with you on the Glitterbox Radio Show, wherever you're locked in from this week. Send me some love over on my socials at Lenny, remember that's spelled L-3-N-I. Right now we're going to get back into some club sounds and step up the tempo. This one's fresh out on Sulfuric Deep. It comes from Harry Romero and it's his remix of Universal Love and Ritmo de Rua.

series from Kyle Walker. That one's called Montana Girl, and also played you Who with Can't Stop. Huge record right now in Ibiza. And speaking of which, I'll be joining you guys in Ibiza at Amnesia September 25th. My debut at Amnesia. So, so excited. If you're in Ibiza that week, make sure to come and dance with us. Tickets and info available via the Glitterbox website and app. Okay, final few to play for you this week. Up next, Sammy Deuce with Give It To Me.

show with BBCSNA and Rock Shock. Also played you Titan Davis versus Side Effect and the new disco remix of Always There. Thank you so much for tuning in, guys. I'll be back in a month's time, but right now let's sign things off with this one, Fonda Rae and Over Like a Fat Rat. Enjoy, and I'll see you next time.

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2: 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I am Laurent Choc, your host, and as every week we're going to be together for 1 hour of fantastic, amazing house music. I've got the brand new Fred Falk and Zen Freeman with Burning Down the House, Nick Morris and Alessandro Lega with Jumping Groove, Beverly Pills with Miss California, Don Diablo and Sandro Cavazza with Young Again, and many more. We're going to start right now with the Hatiras, Joe Berg, the Seamus Aji remix, and right after that, SKOD with America, the Yegerosa remix. This is right now in the Selection Radio Show.
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1: 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You just listened to my brand new single, Unshaken, with Sammy and the Spirit Choir. Right before it was an amazing Tripleism remix of Lolath Theme by the Shapeshifters. We're going to finish this episode with a track that I've been playing for months and I love it, and I forgot to play it on the show. Is Martin Lou and Schaus. Fight for you, and I'll see you next week, same time, same day, for a brand new edition of this Selection Radio Show. Bye bye, everyone.
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0: 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All right, you sexy people, let's get things rolling with last week's Killer Cut. 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

0: a newbie that's out on Strange Love and called Wanna Rocket. All right, kids, it's SL with Tool Room Radio, and still to come, we'll be hearing from Paco Ramirez in Club Tool Room. But first, it's time to shine the spotlight on this week's hottest record. It's the Killer Cut.
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0: It's one of the last records to come out of DJ Dan's studio before his untimely passing earlier this year. So here we go, out on Tool Room. This is DJ Dan and Taurus teaming up on the Nina Simone classic, Sea Lime Woman. And it's this week's Killer Cut.

0: Room Records. 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It's SL here on Tool Room Radio. My next gigs are in Austin, Texas with my brother Tony Ramira. Then I'll be heading to Miami and Salt Lake City to close it out. Up next, it's Club Tool Room, and let's hear from Paco Ramirez.
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3: 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I am Paco Ramirez. I am really excited to present my latest release on the House Delivery label. 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
1: 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Thanks to Tony Romera, Waf and Manda Moore for believing in my music.

0: 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You can find me on Instagram as Paco Ramirez DJ or on SoundCloud as Paco Ramirez DJ. 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
1: Massive shout out to Paco Ramirez. His new EP called Run Around is out now on House Delivery. And if you want to give him a like and a follow, then hit him up at Paco Ramirez DJ. 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
1: Both of these artists have released on Tool Room before, and I've hooked up for the first time on Jewel Kids' Alianza imprint, which is out now. So here we go, this is DJ Laura and Razor and their

If you want to be part of the Tool Room Academy, then make sure that you check out our socials. 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It's all in one place on our Instagram page at Tool Room Academy. You're listening to SL, and up next, it's time to jump into the Shakedown mix. We're going to kick it off with a track that is not going anywhere at the minute. Sound is so good on the dance floor. This is the uplifting update of a classic. This is Michael Gray and Barbara Tucker and their release on Fool's Paradise. This is called

0: Bailey. And before that, in the mix, Milk and Sugar and their track with James Hurt. It's SL here on Tool Room Radio. And don't forget, Fool's Paradise will be back at Fabric on the 24th of October for another super hot daytime party at the iconic London Club. Mark Knight will be headlining Room 1 and bringing some of his favourite artists around at the moment, including Moose T, Michael Gray, Junior Jack, David Penn, Groove P, Odyssey Inc., Suki Soul, and many more. For all ticket info, head to the Fool's Paradise socials at Fool's Paradise Rex.
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0: That was a massive record back in 2016. That's called Logic from Ram Acoustic, and that's this week's Tool Room Anthem of the Week. 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Remember, you can catch me in Austin, Texas, Miami, and Salt Lake City. So if you want to be there, then let me know. I might be able to sort you out with some guest list. Thanks for tuning in. I'm SL, and I'll catch you lot real soon. Stay safe, and I'll see you next time.
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